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You never know. There could be more with Sum 41 and REM. It's Mike Jones with you tonight on Alt 104.5. Now, we said the same thing about Oasis and Linkin Park, and they're both back, and they have their movies coming out next month. 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I am so excited for both of those. Don't look back in anger.

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annual Philly Naked Bike Ride this weekend. There were all kinds of levels of nudity going on. 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Some people half and half. 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And for anyone that's offended by it, whatever. 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Don't worry about something else. 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

We're all about the alliteration now on 104.5 with Pierce the Veil and Paramore. And how about Double M, Modest Mouse, their new song, Picking Dragons' Pockets. 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

0: We have a lot of good new music going right now. 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Modest Mouse with Picking Dragon's Pockets on Alt 104.5. I'm Mike Jones. 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

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I really liked at Lollapalooza a couple weeks ago when Olivia Rodrigo came out and sang 33 with Billy Corgan. I hope they can get in the studio and do an official version of that. That'd be really cool. Julia Wolf in my

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Dracula, Tame Impala on Alt 104.5. I'm Mike Jones. There's more vampire business in the world. Today, Hulu put out a new trailer for their upcoming show, City of Blood, where vampires are trying to take political control of Berlin. It looks pretty interesting. Want to watch that when it comes out. Go on YouTube. Look at the trailer for

21 Pilots. It's been a while, 10 years since they played our iHeartRadio Music Festival. 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But this year's edition with Weezer and Muse and Major Lazer and Kenny Chesney and Stupid Everyone, it's coming in just a couple weeks. We're less than a month away. Still got time, though, for you to win a trip and $1,000. 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

had to play Iris from the Goo Goo Dolls tonight on Alt 104.5, because whenever we do, because it was in City of Angels, Mike Jones, I'm going to give you the Nick Cage fact of the day. And how about the big news, the National Treasure 3? There's been lots of talk and rumors for years, but it has a script, and it is moving forward. And the hope is to get Nick Cage and everyone back for another adventure. I love that National Treasure. It's such a great franchise, and there could be so much more for it. Oh, whatever, it's coming out there opening night. That's your Nick Cage fact of the day on Alt 104.5.

A few minutes ago on Alt 104.5, we're talking about hopefully Nick Cage returning for National Treasure 3. Well, Green Day, they have their movie out now, Nimrods, and the guys were talking about it. They said, because, you know, Green Day, they're in their 50s now, still having a good time, but with all the dialogue they helped write for the movie, they told the kids on the set, hey, make it your own. We don't want to sound like a couple of unks, which is very smart. 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

Noah Kahan is just owning it in 2026. It's Mike Jones on 104.5. He has shows going until the end of the year, and everyone for the rest of his North American tour. He's going to Australia, New Zealand, over in Europe. Every show is sold out, and they're huge, huge venues. You know, he sold out Citizens Bank Park and all the baseball stadiums and everything so fast, and I'm sure it was that way all around the world. Noah Kahan, keep it rolling, my man. Keep doing your thing. 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

Got a lot coming up, a lot to look forward to. Linkin Park, the movie Unshatter, will be out at the end of September. End of October, Halloween, that's when Third Eye Blind is coming to play at the Fillmore. And we've got your Third Eye Blind tickets. 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

We're feeling the Americana nostalgia from Brandon Flowers. The Killers frontman, he's gone solo, and that's one of his new songs from his album Thrasher. Tiger's Blood is our Hot 104.5 best music discovery ever this week. I like the feel of that. I think it's Brandon definitely trying something different all throughout the album and sounding great with it. He's got all the talent. Now he wants to showcase a different side of him. I like Tiger's Blood. Now, what do you think? 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

You know that, of course. The Friday Night 104.5. And we have the new one from Temper City, Self-Aware. This song is getting pretty big. But let's talk about some other new music, because Alex Mack has an hour of new stuff at 11 o'clock with Emerging On, with Bleachers, with Tame Impala, Muse, and Young the Giant. 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
1: Hey, what's up? It's Alex Mack, your host here on Emerging Alt. Now, I like this trend I've been seeing with bands recently where they're posting like videos of them, whether it's a music video or a performance, whatever, but kind of on like an old camera, like it's got that sort of pixelated vibe to it. Feels very nostalgic. Bleachers just posted a bit from their show at Stone Pony a while back. It made me want to be there. The good news is they got a bunch of tour dates coming up next month. Hey, new stuff from Bleachers right now. This is We Should Talk.

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What's up? It's Alex Mack. I am your host here on Emerging Alt with iHeartRadio. Got you maybe one of my most requested songs right now, and I'll be honest, not one of the most requested on our free iHeartRadio app, but in my DMs, I don't know if there's like, you know, a neighborhood like group that's like, yeah, this is the guy who hosts a new music show, and I've just gotten so many. But hey, it's a great song. 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

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Hey, it's Thor. This morning, the Woody Show will make your life look a whole lot better with redneck news. It's always something where you say, I'm really glad that wasn't me. 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It kills me now.

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Hey, it's Thor. This morning, the Woody Show will make your life look a whole lot better with redneck news. 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

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This morning, the Woody Show will make your life look a whole lot better with redneck news. It's always something where you say, I'm really glad that wasn't me. 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

What up? It's Thor. 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
1: Hey. Yeah.
0: Thank you for being here, everybody. We got Empire of the Sun. They're going to be doing that show, TD Pavilion. Hi, Mark Mann, September 5th. Your chance to win tickets to the show all this week. We have friends.
2: Mm-hmm. We do.
0: We have some friends in pretty cool places. Mm-hmm. We have enemies, too. Yeah. We got friends at Live Nation. They set us up with these tickets. 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I took her out.

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7: Well, we were challenging Tyler to go out and sell some lemonade.
8: Nice.
7: We said, all right, you're going to have a lemonade stand, and it's got to be lemonade, right? You'll go out and see what you can do. Mm-hmm. Now, the rest of it was up to him. The strategy, how he was going to get people to buy lemonade from a grown-ass man.
9: Right. Marketing.
7: Yeah,
9: he's
7: yeah marketing, yeah. You know, Zazz. Things like that. But he's a hustler, baby. He's out there, he's making it happen,
9: it
7: right?
9: Yeah,
7: yeah. So, and I told him that I would match the money that he made on his lemonade sales.
9: Oh, nice.
7: On the text, I said, will he be reimbursed for his expenses, or is that part of the deal? Revenue, expense, mm-hmm. profit, loss, the whole thing. No, I will cover the... I will cover the expense of like the lemonade or whatever you had to end up doing.
8: You had a legit sign.
7: Yeah, I saw
8: on the photo.
7: I saw free cookies. There were some cookies on the table. I'll reimburse you for the cookies.
10: Yeah. I will say this is where I had some help. That was all Jeff. So yeah. I appreciate that very
11: much. So I did
10: Jeff.
11: I did the sign. I did the cookies. I did the lemonade. He just
7: he showed up. The hustler.
11: Well, he showed up with his skills. You know, I mean, he brought lots to the table.
10: Trip.
7: Okay.
10: I did create the sign, though.
7: So wait, so who...
8: Okay. Oh, you did make the sign.
10: Yeah.
11: I printed it.
10: He printed it, but like I made the design for it.
9: Oh.
7: Did you do that or did AI do it?
10: AI helped a little bit. I had the idea of what
9: smarter.
10: I wanted to do.
9: Yeah. That's what he's doing.
8: Yeah. See the photo at the Woody Show on Instagram.
7: Yeah. It's on there. Anyway, so Jeff was there to document everything, right? Mm-hmm. And you guys were what, on a bike path, right? So a lot of traffic.
11: A lot of traffic,
7: yeah. All right, so how did it go?
10: It went pretty well. I guess it's the easiest way to say it.
7: Pretty well.
10: Yeah, we had some really great people stop by, and we had some interesting people stop by.
7: Okay, well, we didn't tell anybody where you were going to be. That was part of it, because... Yeah. You know,
8: we want true customers.
7: Yeah, yeah. We want to see how he would do. Just like put him out there randomly in public.
8: Mm-hmm.
7: Not like, oh, well, Tyler's going to be out selling lemonade. Go to this place at this time and have a bunch of listeners just show up.
8: Mm-hmm.
12: And you're near a path because it looks like your back is facing the street.
10: Yeah, so there was a street right there. And then in the middle where like the center median is, there's a full on bike path, walking path.
12: Oh, okay.
10: And then there's another street.
7: Now, are other people out there selling stuff too?
10: Maybe on any given day, but not today.
7: Oh, not in this day.
8: No competition.
11: He had no comp.
7: Yeah. Oh, so this should have been even easier.
9: Ducks in a barrel.
7: Yeah.
11: So Tyler's selling techniques were very unusual. He had a good idea hooking people in with the free cookies, right?
8: Yeah.
11: Well, here he is trying to get some female joggers' attention and attempt to sell them some cookies.
7: All right.
13: Free cookies, ladies. You want some? Free cookies? Appreciate it.
7: Why would people out there exercising?
8: Well, free cookies.
11: There's a lot of people.
10: There's a lot of people running by. It's a bit of an exercise path.
7: Right, but you know what I mean?
9: Like, yeah, they're not your crowd.
7: Yeah, like hydration or something. Yeah. Someone who's running. But if you're out there doing the running, it's because you don't want to be a fat ass.
8: Uh-huh.
7: And so, like, why would you undo everything you're doing with the running?
8: I know,
7: with a cookie?
8: You should have came up with a fake story, like, oh, you know, raising money for kids.
11: Well, that's on the way. Yeah,
7: okay.
11: That's on the way.
7: Yeah.
13: Okay. Free cookies, ladies. You want some free cookies? Appreciate it.
10: God forbid you have a carb.
8: Yeah, we get it. You love Big Bash. Projecting.
7: All right.
11: There was a lot of that going on. He did have, you know, he was very good when people came and talked to him. He did very well with the crowds. Here's a really positive sale he had in one of his BS stories as well.
8: Okay.
14: Good. What are you up to?
13: So just give away free cookies with the purchase of $2 lemonade and the small fine print. All of it goes to charity, so that is.
14: Okay.
13: We have I have a friend named Greg. He is deathly afraid of ladybugs, so we're trying to raise money to send him to therapy to get his issues fixed. So, yeah, it's a really, really sad illness plaguing America, but we're trying to fix that for him.
14: I love it. Yeah. Okay.
7: All right.
8: Wow.
7: And she gave you $2.
10: Clever. Yeah, she gave me $2.
9: That sounds like a lot of lemonade, too.
10: That's
8: she probably threw it away.
10: That's
8: but
10: $2 for your therapy, Greg.
7: Yeah. Fantastic. What was she
10: good
7: doing?
10: Start.
7: Was she just walking by?
10: She drove up, she saw it, and she's like, I know, I'll stop by.
9: Oh,
8: yeah.
7: Wow.
8: This guy's
7: got
8: special.
7: The digits.
11: Well, I mean, after that sale, it pretty much went downhill, though, guys.
8: Oh,
11: I mean, I'm
8: going to
11: be very honest with you.
7: Is this what you're talking about?
11: Yeah, about 70% of the people that stopped were a-holes. I'm going to be honest, and about 30 were nice. Am I wrong?
7: What do you mean by that?
10: Wrong, yeah. Like, I think the easiest way to explain it is just, you just got to listen to the audio. They were a-holes.
11: Yeah, they were... Go ahead.
10: Yeah, no, that's just the easiest way to say it. Like, they were straight up a-holes.
7: But, like, what do you mean?
8: Yeah, I mean, what would they say to you?
10: Well, let's see. Got called a jackass once. Got called a sexual predator.
7: But why? Because you're selling lemonade?
10: Because
7: you're a grown-ass man selling lemonade? Yeah.
10: And then there was one other thing that you guys will hear what happened with that.
11: Yeah, so I think most people were just pissed at the fact that there was an adult doing this. Like, that was the whole thing. It's just in their neighborhood. Why is this big dude out here selling lemonade? This first group that came by were teenagers. Man, the mouths on these kids were wild.
8: Damn.
11: Listen to this.
3: All right, I'll buy lemonade.
5: All right, for sure, dude.
3: Where'd you get your lemons from?
5: Fresh from my mom's backyard.
3: Oh, hell yeah.
5: Yeah, dude.
3: You see me?
5: Yeah, it was good. All right. Times are tough, too, but you know what? I have several addictions, so we're trying to get out and get back on my own.
3: Yeah, hell yeah.
5: It's pretty bomb, right?
3: It kind of sucks, dude.
5: Oh, well, you know, at least you're out.
3: Are you with that Cosby Like, is there something in this?
5: No, that's good, dude. It's not sus, no trip.
3: How do we know it's going to your charity and you're not pocketing it?
5: Well, it's going to my charity because my charity is straight to my bank account, so it is technically my charity.
3: Okay.
5: And
3: you're not with that silly
15: from kids?
5: Nope, not with that.
3: You're not a pedophile. You're just here to sell the lemonade.
5: Nope.
3: You're not gonna be rude to the little kids?
5: Nah.
15: Get a job.
3: Yeah, you might just
5: be working on that. This is a side hustle, but working on the job part.
3: How old are you, like 40?
5: 34.
3: Ooh, that's a rough 34. You might want to f***ing... You ever seen the 40-year-old version?
5: I have, yeah.
3: If it's 6 years, it's going to be you.
8: Are these guys bigger than you? They're like, not
10: skinny-ass teenagers. They're just mean.

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2: Hi.
0: Phone's open, 877-44-WOODY. Text over to 22987. People were asked, I got some normal by the numbers, dumb question, what's the best way to eat a potato? And what form, fashion, style of preparation do you prefer?
1: I like them always.
0: Chips, tots, baked, mashed, roasted, you know, potato salad.
1: Yeah. I mean, all of them A plus. Of those, mashed.
2: Mashed and tots.
0: Is number one.
1: Mashed and baked, I think.
3: I'm with Greg, mashed potatoes, man. I do love a good French fry.
1: Yeah.
3: But mashed potatoes.
1: Irresistible.
2: I
1: love it.
2: I agree. Mashed potatoes is the best form.
3: Because you throw some pepper up in there.
0: Not the number one answer. Mm. Number two answer, and with about half of the percentage that the number one vote getter got, which was French fries.
2: Okay. Yeah.
0: No surprise there. But mashed potatoes was second, followed closely by baked potato, which...
2: Really?
1: Love that. That could be dinner.
2: But I think just the stuff on it that you like.
0: Yes. I think baked potatoes are overrated because like once you get past that very top layer, the rest of it is like just all dry.
2: Exactly.
0: And
2: also,
3: sometimes it could be 1,000 degrees.
2: Oh, yeah.
1: A baked potato.
0: That's followed by roasted, then potato chips, tater tots, potato salad, and there is 1% that just straight up just don't like potatoes.
2: This list is wrong. Tots should be number two.
1: This is very wrong.
2: Yeah.
0: I'll take tots over French fries.
2: Same, any day.
0: But I'll skip French fries if there's another better option altogether.
1: Yeah, that's bizarre.
0: Because as you know,
2: get French fries or a side salad?
0: Sometimes I'll get the side salad.
2: That's why I asked.
0: Yeah. Or if they have a nice side of fruit.
2: Really?
0: Sometimes like that.
1: Boring.
0: Yeah. Like to me, I don't know, man.
2: Sometimes, he's not a fry guy.
1: I don't
0: like,
1: get it.
0: The fries are either, if they're like well done, I'm cool with that.
3: Yeah.
0: But like otherwise, they're kind of like limpy and soggy. And
2: soggy steak just, fries.
0: Yeah, kind of bland. Like,
2: Oh, I like them soggy. Yuck.
0: 877-44-WOODY. Tell us, how do you prefer it? Over to 22987. 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
2: Hey, yeah.
1: Woody, Greg, Menace, yeah. Gina Grad. Very excited. Gorilla is coming to town. 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That's the lawyer speaking there.
2: Yes.
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10: All right, let's go. 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We'll throw it back for the lunch hour. Hit you with the classic alternative cuts covering the 80s, the 90s, the aughts. It's all good. Let's officially get

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1: You ever say something out loud and you realize, oh my God, I am so stupid?
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Jackson here. I see in the news this morning that Mexican drug cartels are using cartoonish imagery on their drugs to attract younger people. So on the packaging, stuff like Chucky from Rugrats, colorful emojis. And if they want to be topical, I suppose they could use the Penn State Nittany Lion, right? Did you hear about that giant cocaine bust there? That was a whole flipping network, man. Here we go. Let's play some Sublime Santeria.

0: Pearl Jam, Better Man, Jackson here. Darth Vader spoke out in support of flock cameras at a recent San Diego City Council meeting. I mean, if you're trying to get people's attention, I mean, he's there in full-on Darth Vader garb. I have some audio here.
1: Darth Vader?
0: This is a full-on public safety committee meeting. City Council, right? And this guy's dressed in a Darth Vader suit and walking up to the microphone in front of the whole council here to talk about flock cameras.
2: The Emperor is a fan of flock, and we must continue utilizing flock technologies so that we can follow and surveil the rebel scum as they move from playground to playground, from playground to pool, from pool to gymnasium, because we all know that the flock cameras are not only following the license plate readers, they are following children. I need this so I can stalk my ex-girlfriend. Also, this technology will help us find the rebel scum. This technology will help us find Luke Skywalker as he traverses the universe in his X-Wing.
1: Thank you.
0: All right, props for creativity. And if you're trying to get people's attention, I mean, you got mine. Here's that chill, double take.

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Jimmy Eat World. It's all 104.5 Jackson here. I just saw an article about a cat born in Wisconsin with 29 toes. It's nuts. Super rare. Probably not as rare as a sober Green Bay Packers fan, but rare. Very, very rare. I had a request for this one. Linkin Park. Here's the Emptiness Machine. You're

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0: 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So the owner of the 49ers busted for soliciting prostitution. Did you see that? The NFL, of course, condemned it. Most of the NFL. I suspect Robert Kraft was kind of quiet on that one, right? Fall Out Boy, some Smash Mouth and Somber. It's all coming up.
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2: Here is this fly that's in my house. Oh, my God. One of my pet peeves is, like, I keep the screen door closed 24/7. I hate when bugs get in my house. I got this fly in over the weekend, and I cannot get it out. Like, if I had cameras, you'd see me swatting all day, going crazy trying to get this thing, and I can't get it. It's driving me effing insane. Right, oh, yeah. My God, I would orgasm if I could kill it right now. Like, but it has been driving, and then when you lay down to go to bed, and all you hear is like,
3: yeah.
2: Like, and I know it's spitting on all of my stuff.
3: Oh, dude,

It's Fall Out Boy Jackson here. It's Alt 104.5. Gorgeous morning this morning. Felt like fallout early, early morning. I went out for a walk. Actually walked by a Starbucks and thought, I might get a pumpkin spice latte. I think they came out today. And then I realized I don't like them. And my testosterone grabbed the wheel. I don't know what's wrong with me. For like 30 seconds, I wanted to go apple picking. It's all right. I snapped out of it.

That's White Stripes and Seven Nation Army. Alt 104.5 Jackson here. The oldest living person in the world, Ethel Carterham. She lives in England. Just turned 117. She was born in 1909. She lived through two world wars, survived COVID at 110 years old, drove a car till she was 97. And of course, the inevitable question, what's the secret, Ethel? She says, I don't argue with people. I listen, and then I do what I want anyway. So basically, she discovered the secret to marriage like 100 years ago. 117. Wow, that's awesome. Here's Semisonic in Closing Time.

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Just minutes away. We'll throw it back for the lunch hour. Hit you with the retro stuff. Stick around. Play some Noah Kahan now. The Great Divide.

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4: Yeah, we do it every weekday at noon. Throw it back for the lunch hour powered by Parks Casino. This is how you win. Stone Roses in the mix today. We've got some all-time low. We're going to play some Hootie. I love it. And let's get underway. Love this song. Real big.

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1: So I'm watching the show with Mario, and in the show, without giving any spoilers away, David Harbour is overweight. And Mario kept saying, I think he's in a fat suit. I think he's in a fat suit. And I said, I don't think so. Fast forward to flashback scene. He's walking down the street and he's thin. He's fit. He's slim.

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Hootie and the Blowfish. Oh, yes, we did. Hold my hand. It's Postmodern Radio, 104.5. Jackson here. The long wait for the next Grand Theft Auto game is finally nearing an end. But according to some leaks, there could be additional challenges for players to contend with. We'll talk about that coming up. Here's All Time Low. It's Postmodern Radio, 104.5. I got you.

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There's Linkin Park. It's Alt 104.5 Jackson here. Disney paired different characters with each NFL team for a new clothing collection. Just see this. For example, the Jets have Buzz Lightyear. The Raiders have Darth Vader. That's actually kind of fitting. Who did the Eagles get? Dr. Doom. I'll take it because the Dallas Cowboys ended up with Woody from Toy Story. Could be worse. The Seahawks got those seagulls from Finding Nemo. The ones that just fly around and go, mine, mine, mine. We'll take Dr. Doom. Could you whisper?

741 Landmines, Jackson here. It's Alt 104.5. If you've ever thought your dog can read your emotions, you are correct. There's a new study out. Scientists used brain scans on dogs and showed them photos of unfamiliar people making happy, sad, angry, and fearful facial expressions. The happy faces activated a region of the dog's brain associated with reward. Means dogs are happy when they see happy. This study involved mostly border collies, so they say more studies are needed to see how different breeds react. But I think if you're a dog owner, you know, right? My dogs definitely know when I'm happy, and they know when I'm pissed off. So when you get home today, smile at your dog.

Philly's alternative, it's Alt 104.5. Jackson here. Of course, there is a ton of controversy surrounding these flock cameras that are popping up everywhere. Well, police in Florida set up some bait and put up a fake flock camera because the real ones at this particular intersection had recently been stolen. 24-year-old man in Florida named Evan Meyer arrested for destroying a fake flock camera. Obviously, he didn't realize it was fake, so must have looked convincing enough. And apparently they're pretty expensive to replace, so police put the decoys up as bait to try to catch the vandal before they actually replace them. It worked. They were ripped down within 3 hours. He faces a ton of charges. So what are your thoughts on the flock cameras? Surveillance state? 1984 kind of vibe? I don't know. They freak me out. I mean, I'm not out tearing them down. They freak me out.

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time. Jesse's up next. Thanks for hanging out, man. Thanks for listening. Hope you have a stellar afternoon. And I'll catch you back here tomorrow, right after the Woody Show, 10 a.m. Leave you with some Dominic Fike. Here's Baby Doll. Love you, mean it, bye.

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right. Okay, not a good Phillies game last night. Wheeler, worst start of the season. No bueno. But after the way they played this past weekend, they deserve a pass. It's a new day, clean slate, and a gorgeous, beautiful day. Sunny, 80 out, humidity not an issue. 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Ugh. Alt 104.5, Jossie. New solo song from Brandon Flowers. Kind of, it's a perfect sweet spot between country and pop. It's called Tiger's Blood, right?

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0: 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Tiger's Blood, a brand new solo song from Brandon Flowers of The Killers. New third solo album, Thrasher. It just came out last Friday. It's a country western album. 10 tracks recorded in Nashville. Brandon Flowers said his small town childhood inspired the album. He did an interview with People Magazine last week, said his dad's one word reaction to the album was finally. Great to hear. He's got a loving, supportive dad. More dads need to be like that. I would love to know what you think about that song. Text like or dislike one of those words to 91045. Let me know what you think.
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2: Here is this fly that's in my house. Oh my God. One of my pet peeves is like I keep the screen door closed 24/7. I hate when bugs get in my house. I got this fly in over the weekend and I cannot get it.

5, Jesse. Holy moly, Dolly Parton has just died. Breaking news. Like less than an hour ago, the statement was posted on her social, a video, a message from her family. It was her nephew, Brian Seaver, announcing the passing of his aunt, Dolly Parton, gone at the age of 80. Absolute icon, total legend. She shared an update on her health. I think it was last Friday, acknowledging her recent decline after the March 2025 death of her husband, Carl Dean. It's just such terribly sad news. Wow. 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

getting jettified on a Tuesday afternoon. Alt 104.5 Jesse. Oh, pumpkin spice lattes are back. The ultimate indicator of the changing of seasons. I'm going to give it one more week. And we're all going to start seeing pictures of people holding their pumpkin spice lattes in front of apple orchards.

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this summer. Alt 104.5, lots of people down the shore this week, headed down this weekend. Although Labor Day weekend's kind of like the last hurrah of beach season. Unreal show happening Labor Day weekend. If you're not going to be down the shore, Empire of the Sun, the lights, stage setup, the costumes. You can tell they spend a pretty penny on their production. It's like being in a fantasy land. If you've never seen Empire of the Sun, you got to go to this show. September 5th at the Man. Woody's got tickets all this week, a little after 8 a.m.

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Well, it's because we must talk tunes. Best part of the afternoon. Alt 1045 Reply All. It is our musical discussion, and this is a good one today. If you could frame one album cover on your wall, which would it be? Facebook, Instagram, Twitter at Alt 1045 Philly. Hop in now. I'll share some comments on the air.

Songs from the new Spider-Man soundtrack surging up on the charts. Brand new day, pulling in ridiculous numbers. An absurd amount of money is being made. Records being broken. And now ranks as Sony's highest grossing release ever. And one of the highest earning films in cinematic history. It's great for Kevin Parker, too. Ton of exposure for Tame Impala. This one's on that soundtrack. Loser. 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

We have another video from the upcoming documentary on Shatter, Linkin Park. They just shared a live performance of What I've Done from their Sao Paulo, Brazil show, November 2024. It's on their socials. Alt 104.5, yo, my Cam busting out a Bob Dylan cover on stage in D.C. last week. They're on the way right after REM.

My Chem busting out. Outstanding cover of Bob Dylan's Desolation Row. They played that song frequently in the late 2000s just after releasing The Black Parade, but it's since become a rarity. And that was the first time they played it in 4 years. All 104.5 Jesse, it is pretty unbelievable, the news of Dolly Parton, because she's someone the whole world just thought she would live forever, just passed away today at the age of 80. So many tributes pouring in from artists all over. I mean, truly, the definition of icon is Dolly Parton.

0: goodbye is a second chance. Glass half full. That's the way you got to look at it, right? Am I right?
1: 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Thanks for hanging. Whatever you're doing, wherever you're going, however you're feeling, this is the radio frequency to be tuned into. 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

Jesse, I still can't believe the news. Dolly Parton just passed away at the age of 80. Never like reporting that kind of stuff. Alt 104.5. All right, our afternoon discussion reply all. If you could frame one album cover on your wall, which would it be? At Durda 87 on Instagram says Beatles, Sgt. Pepper's Lonely Hearts Club Band. Besides it being an unreal album, the album cover is absolutely legendary. That is such a good answer. Keep them coming at Alt 104.5 Philly on socials.

could frame one album cover on your wall, which would it be? That's my question for you this afternoon. 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This is another good one. At Patty Cake 107 says Pink Floyd, Dark Side of the Moon, and Bowie. Ziggy Stardust. Keep them coming. 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

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I am shooketh over Dolly Parton. No, seriously. I mean, she was too good for this world. 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

album cover on your wall. Which would you go with? At Official Franks NJ on Instagram says Pearl Jam 10. At Hand Banana on Instagram, yes, I agree. Just the artwork is gorgeous. She said, Smashing Pumpkins, Melancholy and the Infinite Sadness vinyl cover. 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Weekday afternoons on Instagram. If you want to hang out, talk tunes, make sure to join in and follow us. Pierce the Veil, So Far So Fake.

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Alt-104.5 Jesse, news shocking the world today. Dolly Parton has died at the age of 80 in Nashville. Her nephew, Brian Seaver, announced it on a video on her social media accounts. No cause was given, but she had dealt with health issues in recent years and hit especially hard by the death of her husband, Carl Dean, last year. So we got the White Stripes doing Jolene now. According to Dolly Parton, the song was inspired by a redheaded bank clerk who flirted with her husband, Carl Dean, at his local bank branch when they were newly married. That woman loved her husband. This cover itself, clear act of pure respect by Jack White. R.I.P. Dolly Parton. White Stripes Live doing Jolene.

Woody Show Mornings and Philadelphia's alternative. This is

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Chad Smith, Red Hot Chili Peppers just announced the Chad Smith Foundation Golf Jam. Celebrity golfers. He's going to be there along with Will Ferrell, his doppelganger, Robbie Krieger of The Doors, actor Breckenmeyer, and more. More to come. That's going to be this weekend. Sherwood Country Club in Thousand Oaks, California. All proceeds going to provide music lessons for kids across the country.

That was such a not safe for work music video when it came out. Butterfly, Crazy Town, Alt-1045. Jassy, thanks for hanging out. Love this collab. And it's doing really well for them. Good Charlotte teaming up with Yellow Card, Bedroom Posters.

awesome shows to get into this week. Woody, tickets to see Empire of the Sun, Labor Day weekend, September 5th at the Man. 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

celebrating the 15th anniversary of the album, The Sea of Memories, with a new anniversary edition featuring 9 bonus tracks. They just announced that. That's going to be out September 25th. All at 45. Jesse, I am out. Rate me out. Damn, RIP Dolly Parton. Her music will outlast all of us. Truly the definition of legend and an icon. Crazy. All right, have an outstanding Tuesday night. Let's hope the Phils can get back on the train tonight. Game 2 in Seattle, 9:40 with Nola on the mound.

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And I'll tell you all about who else is joining the fun in a few minutes. 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

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And those Gods of Nerd Rock are going to be out in Vegas next month for the iHeartRadio Music Festival with a whole bunch of new friends added onto the lineup. I'm Mike Jones. 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

wish I could tell you what was going on with Incubus. Brandon Boyd, what's the story? It's been a year now since they said they had new music and there was all kinds of stuff coming and we're still waiting. I don't know. I'm Mike Jones, Alt 104.5. I can tell you about another brand, though. Brandon Flowers from The Killers just put out his solo album. We're going to have one of the songs from it, Tiger's Blood, in a few minutes. Hang out for it. 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

First thing this morning, I went out right after I woke up and mowed the lawn. 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
1: Here is this fly that's in my house. Oh my God. One of my pet peeves is like I keep the screen door closed 24/7. I hate when bugs get in my house. 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Like if I had cameras, you'd see me swatting all day, going crazy trying to get this thing, and I can't get it. 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
2: Yeah.
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Thanks for doing your Tuesday night with Alt 104.5. We got Pierce the Veil and MIA. Almost Monday's coming with their new one in a few minutes. No More Regrets. Plus the Mike Jones Minute Con. We do that every night around 7:40, 7:45 with video games, TV shows, and computers and tech. And it's all the important nerd news you need, like the new clear green Xbox that's coming for its 25th anniversary. And the rumors are true. National Treasure 3. It's going to happen. We'll talk about everything in 7 minutes with the Mike Jones Minute Con, all brought to you by

0: Way better than when you discover the one insanely long hair growing out of the top of your ear. How is that even possible?
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1: Remember when consoles used to be see-through and come in a bunch of colors? Microsoft is bringing that back with a special translucent green Xbox for its 25th anniversary. The X25 is rumored to be coming out on Black Friday, November 27th. And along with the see-through console featuring 1 terabyte of storage, the controller will be translucent and have the button color pattern like the original controllers did. Just be prepared for the high price tag, though, as the Xbox X25 is estimated to cost $900. We've heard lots of rumors and talk over the years, but now it seems that National Treasure 3 is actually happening. Director John Turteltaub just told a live audience in Philly at a taping of the National Treasure Hunt podcast that there's a script that both he and the studio really like, and he's hopeful that Nick Cage and everyone else will be back. And in the meantime, Cage is starring in the new Madden movie that's coming out in November and the post-apocalypse cannibal film Parrish. 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

movie Louder Than Fear, Travis Barker really opened up on what happened after the plane crash with himself, Blink 182 and everything. 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And he's talking about his life and losing his mom and how much that's affected him and everything. It's a really interesting conversation. And also, I never thought we'd talk about Travis Barker and Anderson Cooper together, but here we are. Give that a listen. Anderson Cooper, All There Is. His new episode with Travis Barker is on our free iHeartRadio app. Maybe

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Tame Impala and Dracula on Alt 104.5. I'm Mike Jones. Thanks for hanging out tonight. It is a sad day for the world. We lost Dolly Parton today. The legendary, the one and only Dolly Parton left us at 80 years old. And Dolly wasn't just a megastar in country music, but every genre. Dolly did so much, crossing over into so many different styles and genres of music. And all of her charity work. She did so many great things around Tennessee and all over the world. Plus, with acting, she was in a lot of movies and shows over the years. I mean, everything Dolly did, she was great at. Top-notch, A+, none better. Dolly Parton, we love you. Rest in peace.

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1: 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And Mario kept saying, I think he's in a fat suit. And I said, I don't think so. Fast forward to flashback scene. He's walking down the street and he's thin. He's fit. He's slim. And Mario said, see, he is in a fat suit. And I said, no, that's a flashback. 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